It's LaRue and Bulletproof. Still to come, we've got the brand new one from Nickelback, the one that hurts my throat even trying to hear it, let alone try and sing along to it. It's Somber first and 12 to 12.

Whitney Houston and So Emotional. The year was 1987. Whitney Houston, can't get better than that, honestly. We're in the thicker rewind. It's Lydia Tess.

Manchester with you. Tunes from the 80s, tunes from the 90s, or for the next hour. We've got tunes from the likes of Billy Idol on the way. We've got some Sheryl Crow. We've got Prince coming up. Christopher Cross as well, but to name a few. I'll also let you know what is going on in and around your area in the meantime as well. Let's get Malcolm McLaren on It's Buffalo Girls.

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0: It's Benson Boone and Beautiful Things on BFBS. This is Totally Connected with Joe. Happy Friday. Listen, I apologise if you're in the South Atlantic right now because I know you're in chilly season. However, for a lot of the world, summertime right now, and summertime in the UK particularly means a chance to celebrate and a chance to get a bit of time off and have a couple of family's days on various bases. A little bit later on in the show, we head to Wales. Jess Bracey is at the RAF Valley Families Day for us. However, before we chat with Brace, I wanted to have a little catch up with our George Wedlake, who spent yesterday at HMS Sultan's Families Day. A little catch up with him on the way after Blue Cantrell.
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It's Bella Kay on BFBS, the Forces Station. Some throwback Razorlight playing for you Friday in a bit. And we'll get Coldplay on next. So this time last week on the show, Rob in the UK won himself July's prize on Five-a-Side. There is a brand new Fitbit on the way to him. And as we learned earlier on in the show, Rob, please do not use it at wedding ceremonies.

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0: Those are some big beats to start a Friday, which is exactly what we are looking for. Good morning. It is, of course, the Canada and Belize Breakfast. We're live from the studio right here in Ralston Village and part of Battis. It is always good to be here, and especially since it's a Friday, we made it through another work week. And if you're working through the weekends, then commiserations. But yeah, it is the weekend, and I'm going to probably shout about it throughout the rest of this morning. It's been just one of those sort of weeks where it's gone by quickly, but it's also been not really that quick. So next week hopefully goes by very quickly, because I'm only here for 4 days, and then I am away for a glorious 2 and a bit weeks. So next week better go by fairly fast. We've got on the go here music, of course, a little bit of chat from me, hopefully some chat from you. We'd love to hear from you. What are your plans for the weekend? I know what I'm doing. And also got in a competition, Forces Story, BFBS Rewind, and we're just getting things started here at 7 minutes past 7. Let's do some weather.
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0: Belize. Oh, you're always so very toasty warm. It is currently already 25 degrees in Belize. A little morning rain, otherwise mostly cloudy and hot. No surprise there. Today's high 33 with a real feel of 42. Max UV index today is 10 and humidity sitting at 59%. Tonight's low down to a lovely 26. I say that because I'm not there, and 26 for a low would probably have me melted in a puddle. But Saturday, a high of 33 with a real feel of 41. Occasional rain again, and then more sunshine into Saturday. Sunday, very much the same. A high of 33 with a real feel of 42. Then Battis, what do you got on the go? It is a chilly little start. I thought it was anyway this morning when I stepped out and went, nope, not going to take a jacket just because it's August and we don't wear jackets in August just yet. But it is 8 and sunshine for today, though, all the way up to 28. Warmer with hazy sunshine, and then tonight's low down to 13. Saturday, Ralston Honky Tonk has got some great weather. 29 with some hazy sunshine, a real feel of 30. And then Sunday, a little bit more cloudy cover and a high of 26 is expected. So there's your weekend roundup on the weather. Music next is the Chemical Brothers. Go.

Chemical Brothers and go, and that is a weekend starter there. Just get yourself going into weekend mode. I know it's only 12 minutes past 7. It seems a little early to enter the weekend, but if you start building up now, you'll get there by the time this afternoon rolls around, when it well and truly is the weekend. Music, well, we need some Rita Ora for this Friday.

High Valley and Small Town Something, and that is on BFBS, the Forces Station. Some Canadian music, a little country music. Well, definitely going to get in a whole lot of country music over this weekend. Don't forget the Ralston Honky Tonk tomorrow, 2 o'clock at Fort Whoop Up. If you've yet to go to the Rec Center to purchase your tickets, I highly recommend you do that today, preferably before 2 o'clock, because I need to know how much food am I buying. So it'd be great if you get your tickets all sorted out by 2 this afternoon for the Honky Tonk, but we'll see you there. Music, Western activities, dancing, food, drink, it's all going to be there. You need to bring along your own drink, and that includes any wobbly pops you may want to bring, and there'll be lots of kids activities with fun time kids stuff, so lots to do, and looking forward to seeing you tomorrow at the Ralston Honky Tonk. This one is Gracie Abrams, Look at My Life.

0: breakfast.
1: Dust off your boots, straighten your Stetson, and get ready to say yee-haw. 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

Elton John and Britney Spears together, the two icons, and a bit of a remix there of Hold Me Closer on BFBS, the Force Station. What are we doing for today? Well, we are going to be getting into, of course, First Play Friday, but before we do that, it is Miss Dynamite D.

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2: First play Friday, but we do need to wrap up fresh new music for this week, and the results are in. Odile featuring Georgia Smith, Coming Home, that is 12%. DOD and Izzy Bazoo with Careful, 27% of the vote. Benny Blanco featuring Selena Gomez and Becky G, Tel Olvido, La La, that are 29. And then just at the top of the list, Ariana Grande's new tune, Petal, got 31%. So that is our track of the week, Ariana Grande and Petal. Now it is time for a fresh First Play Friday, and this is fresh out as of midnight UK time today. It is Clementine Douglas with a new track called Trust, and she of course featured regularly on BFBS, but as a guest artist, this is her first solo release, so it is going to be something we've been looking forward to. It she's got a huge number of hits that she's actually written for other artists, and this one though she kept for herself. It's Trust.

some classic TLC there with Waterfalls on BFBS, the Forces Station. I'm Alyssa. It is Canada and Blee's Breakfast. Good to have you here. Just a reminder for this week and into next that the Battis Medical Center, the SMO for Battis, is currently away until Monday, the 17th of August. Just a quick reminder on that, so that if you are looking for a medical appointment with the SMO, you may need to wait till after Monday, the 17th, but they are still open and there are still staff available to answer any questions that you may have. This one, Blossoms, a new one.

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That one, Bebe Rexha and Faithless, taking a bit of a classic tune and putting a bit of a modern twist on it. It is pretty good stuff. We are getting ourselves up to Forces News, and this one is some Bruno Mars first.

That is, of course, the Hillside Outlaws and Didn't Have Dirt. I do love a little bit of Canadian country music for our morning. Kat Burns, Live More, Love More.

0: Nicki Minaj and Starships, and that is on BFBS, of course, the station that's got a whole weekend sort of vibe to it. And it is on BFBS, of course, the station. It is a Friday. It is 6 minutes past eight, and it is the 7th of August, and I'm Melissa. So it's all good. We are just going to do all about the music on a Friday, and we have some big things to share with you from the music vault. So we're just going to keep it going. Just one little quick little peek at what the weather is about to do for this weekend.
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0: Here on the prairies with Battis, currently 10 degrees and sunshine. And today, a little bit warmer, hazy sunshine expected, a high of 28. Tonight's low down to 13. And then for Saturday, a high of 29 with that sunshine continuing, but hazy. And then variable cloudiness on to Sunday and a high of 26. So some pretty good weather here. And down to Belize for today. It is already a very warm 26 degrees. Friday's high going to be 30. A little rain this morning, otherwise cloudy and hot with a real feel of 42. Saturday, a little bit more sunshine, a high of 33 with a real feel of 41. And then Sunday, again, that occasional rain in the morning and some sun and cloud into the afternoon, a high of 33 with a real feel of 42.
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2: Chaka Khan and Snoop Dogg, Boogie's In My Soul on BFBS, the Forces Station. Some good music there. We have got up next some Ed Sheeran.

Dead Mouse and Kaiza with Bridged by a Light Wave. That's on BFBS, the Forces Station. I'm Melissa. It is, of course, Canada and Belize breakfast for this morning. And it is a Friday. What do we got on the go for Fridays right around here? The Rec Centre opened today, and at 1 o'clock they're going to be showing a family movie in the cinema. So pop down, bring your own snacks and drinks, and enjoy some of the air conditioning and enjoy a family movie that's at the Rec Centre. Also, it's Freezy Friday at the Military Family Resource Center every Friday in August. You can come in, grab yourself a Freezy Pop, and maybe just say hello to the ladies who work in the MFRC, but it is Freezy Friday. This one is Miles Smith.

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2: This time, NATO's big money for bleeding edge technology, but can it deliver?

is Madison Avenue and Don't Call Me Baby. Loving it. It is a weekend sort of vibe right there. We have Forces 24 coming up here at the 8:30. And this one, new one from Snow Patrol and Kylie Minogue.

0: The military charity Help for Heroes is asking every single person in the UK to sign their letter to the Prime Minister Andy Burnham, calling on him to support the People's Promise to veterans. The letter's already been backed by big names including Ross Kemp, Lorraine Kelly and General Lord Dannett. Mark Elliott from the charity wants people to go online to pledge their support.
1: They volunteered to go and keep bad people from our door. And when they come back, the British public, I think, should demand that they're looked after properly.
0: President Donald Trump is denying reports the US is suffering a munitions shortage and has vowed to seek long-term jail sentences for those suspected of leaking information. He addressed the issue in the Oval Office.
2: I rebuilt the military and also loaded it up with a lot of stuff. We have certain types of munitions that are very powerful, that we have unlimited, virtual unlimited supply. We have others where it's a little bit tighter, and we're getting them in on a daily basis.
0: Fans have had their first look of this year's Royal Edinburgh Military Tattoo after a special preview show. Hundreds of performers took to the stage at Edinburgh Castle to delight the thousands in attendance. Our reporter David Civils McCann was there.
3: A call to gather is the title of this year's show, and those performing have been gathered from across the world, joining members of the UK Armed Forces in this run, including Staff Sergeant Ross Yorkston of the New Zealand Army Band.
4: We always have a few surprises in store for the crowds, a pretty unique act in the sense that we bring a bit of New Zealand culture, a bit of traditional stuff, but also a bit of fun stuff for the crowds as well. So yeah, it's going to be a bit of a roller coaster for the audience. I'm sure they're going to enjoy it.
3: The RAF is the lead service this year. Sergeant Jonathan Hall is one of those performing.
5: It's really special having like a spotlight on the Esplanade and being able to do our stuff all as a big unit. We have got all three bands and our auxiliary band as well all together, so it's a fantastic feeling.
3: The event is one of the iconic spectacles of the city's festival season. Alan Lane is creative director.
6: Call to Gather celebrates the different cultures coming together from all around the world. There's never been a more important time for us to come together, share each other's culture and understand each other a bit more. And the show tries to do that.
3: Performances of the show are taking place until the 29th of August. David Civils McCann, BFBS Forces News, Edinburgh.
0: And a Royal Navy flag, which was flown at the Battle of Trafalgar in 1805, has been saved for the nation. North East Museums purchased the artefact for £450,000. That's the latest. I'm Danielle Jaworowiecka.

The cranberries, always a bit of perfection on the Canada and Louise breakfast. And that is Linger and I'm Alyssa, and we are at 23 minutes to 9 for this Friday. Fridays are all about the music, so let's continue it with some Calvin Harris and Jazzy.

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12: We were strangers at the bar, they were playing Wonderwall. I overheard you say you hate this song. Next thing I knew, I'm walking over, came and tapped you on your shoulder. Said, my dear, you're not the only one. Spent the night there at my place, that night became 100 days. And I shared all my deepest secrets with you. Soon enough, well, I found out you're something I can't live without. And every time I close my eyes, I miss you.

Louis Capaldi's very big voice there, and Strangers on BFBS, of course, the station. We are on to a Friday and lots of good things on the go. We've got this one from Sienna Spiro. I don't know why I struggle to say her name every single time. Sienna Spiro. It's not that difficult, but it is on BFBS, the Forces Station.

0: 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Climb and conquer.
1: This year's Big Salute Day is on the 8th of October, which is miles away. But we're asking you to prepare your challenge to raise money for the Big Salute ahead of that. So basically, you can do it any time from now until the 8th of October. We're asking you to climb as high as you can go to raise as big a pile of cash as we can for military charities around the world. Now, we're in the perfect place here in Gibraltar, and actually the pressure's on quite a lot because we're doing this all around the forces world. And Gibraltar, famous for having something big that is climbable. So I feel like we're really going to have to pull together to do this. There's a new guy at BFBS Gibraltar called Mike. Morning, Mike.
2: Good morning.
1: Now, have you done this because you are a good, loving, charitable soul, or because you're trying to impress in your first couple of weeks at BFBS Gibraltar? But you have already committed to the challenge.
2: I've already committed, and I am a very charitable person, that is why.
1: What are you going to do for the Big Salute?
2: I am looking as a former Royal Marine. It was very traditional when coming into Gibraltar that we would do a rock run. So I am going to do the same on this morning of the 2nd of October.
1: What route is the rock run? Where do you start?
2: We start at the tower and wind our way up.
1: We're still establishing the challenge, right? We're still working it out. So do you want people to join you? Maybe we could have people join you on the rock run on the 2nd.
2: I would be very appreciative if some people wanted to join in. That would be brilliant.
1: So if you're in the Navy and you're based, or even if you're not, if you're based down at the tower or whatever, maybe you could join Mike. So former Royal Marine, as you mentioned, but is the emphasis on the word former there or Royal Marine in terms of what your time's going to be like?
2: It's definitely former.
1: Yeah, so don't be put off by the thinking that Mike's going to be storming ahead. The reason we've picked the 2nd of October, right, is because you need the time to train.
2: Pretty much. It gives us a bit of time to get prepared, that's all, and try and get it towards the big day as well.
1: Yeah, well, we're going to, well, obviously we're rooting for you. Unfortunately, I think you're doing it in the morning, aren't you?
2: I will be. It'll be not a very early start, not the traditional 6 o'clock start. We'll give us a bit of time to wake up.
1: Let me just check my schedule. On the radio. Sorry, I can't join, but I'll be cheering you on from here, Mike.
2: Thank you.
1: If you want to take on an Op Summit challenge yourself of your own making, it doesn't have to be the rock, it could just be the step machine in the gym, or it could be the steps in the tower, for example. I know we did something similar last year. If you want to do your own Op Summit challenge, or maybe you want to join Mike doing his, bfbs.com/summit is the website with all the details that you need.
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Jake Matthews, Days Like This, and that's on BFBS Force the Station. We are heading up to 9 o'clock already. We're wrapping up 8, and we got one more hour of music and a bit of chat, but it is the Friday where we make things all about the music and just get you all set up right in the right way and the right mood for the weekend. And we do have some BFBS Rewind coming up too, so some good stuff on the way. This one is, we're going to do a little bit of Alberta rock and roll.

0: Crazy Town on BFBS, of course, the station. Some good music for today, and it is Friday, so we make it all about, well, the tunes that'll make your weekend seem like it's just right there, because it is. I'm Melissa, it is Canada and Belize Breakfast right here on BFBS, of course, the station, about 7 minutes past nine, and let's see what the weather is up to.
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0: Down to Belize for this morning, already 30 degrees here just after 9 o'clock. Today's high going to be 32, a little bit of rain this morning, otherwise rather cloudy and hot, and a real feel of 41. Max UV index today is 10, very high, and humidity sitting at 59%. The low for Price Barracks will be 26 tonight, and then Bat's Sub will see 33, and a little bit more sun for tomorrow with a real feel of 41, and occasional rain on Sunday, and then some sun and very warm, 33 with a real feel of 42 for Sunday. And then Battis, it is looking to be fairly good. We've got some nice weather here, including, of course, some sunshine, but a little bit hazy out. So currently here it is 10 degrees, feels like 9, and sunshine. This afternoon, a high of 25, but kind of smoky. Overnight down to 12. Saturday, a risk of a thunderstorm in the afternoon, and 24 for the high. And again, for Sunday, a risk of a thunderstorm and a high of 21 is expected. Music, we've got Jack Harlow coming up, Stella Lefty, George Ezra, and this is Haven featuring Caitlin Aragon.

0: my breath.
1: From Haven featuring Caitlin Aragon, that is I Run, and it's on BFBS, the Force of Station. Some good music there. I'm Melissa, and just a quick reminder that this weekend is the Ralston Honky Tonk. You still have an opportunity to get tickets. You need to head to the Ralston Recreation Centre or perhaps up to the messes, either the officers' mess, the sergeant and warrant officers' mess, or the junior ranks mess. They have some tickets there as well. But we look forward to seeing you at the Fort Whoop Up area, located kind of behind the school, the rodeo grounds. 2 o'clock tomorrow will be the opening ceremonies. There's music, food, drink, dancing, all of it, plus some Western activities and family activities for the day. We're going to continue music with Five.

They are iconically Canadian. The Tragically Hip band New Orleans is sinking. That's on BFBS, the Forces station. They are the voice of a generation, my generation in particular, and I was lucky enough to see them several times over the course of numerous years, and they are something that I hold kind of close to my heart. I do love the Tragically Hip. We have music next. This one, Dance All Over Me, George Ezra.

0: 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Yeah. 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

Stella Lefty and Boston on BFBS. So country music still finding a very strong support amongst all kind of age groups, and we're loving that as well. It is Friday. Thanks for joining me here on the Canada and Belize Breakfast. I will be at the Honky Tonk tomorrow, so I've got plans for that. But I do want to put this one in and set a reminder for it, because it sounds really interesting. And we have little owls who live here on the prairies, but they don't live up in trees. They are burrowing owls, and they find gopher holes and those sort of things to live in. And there is a Little Owl on the Prairie presentation happening down at the Suffield Community Center on Wednesday, the 12th of August, from 7 to 8 p.m. And you can come down to the Suffield Community Center. That's a village just closer to the highway. This presentation being done by the Wilder Institute, which is actually, I think they have a lot to do with the Calgary Zoo, and they have a burrowing owl project happening right here in the Suffield area. So they'd love to have a little chat about it. You can ask lots of questions about the burrowing owls. They are teeny tiny. They're about 6 inches or 7 inches tall. Super cute. Always look really grumpy, but are really cute. And they are an endangered species. So come down and learn a little bit more about the burrowing owl project happening here in the Suffield area.

0: 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We have got tunes coming up with BFBS Rewind and hopefully some good stuff there. We've also got this one from Ellie Goulding and Diplo and Sway Lee.
1: Even though we both know we're liars and we start each other's fires.

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2: Yo, it's like we break up, then make up. Make up, then break up. Car got rich now. Saying that I changed.

from Tion Wayne. That one is called Old Dilemma, and on BFBS, the Force Station. My old dilemma is, healthy eating just is a struggle. I feel that summertime is even more difficult to, not have some nice treats because there's so much stuff on the go and events and things, and then think, you know what, I'll start tomorrow, but there's always something better. We are on the wind down into BFBS Rewind, and this one is Titchy Strider featuring Dappy with Number One.

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0: magic and rude. It is BFBS rewind time. And obviously with magic and rude, not going too far back, but what year do you think all of these tunes come from? They're all from one certain year. Might be a little bit older than you think, actually. Next is Nico and Vince with Am I Wrong?
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Sigma, Nobody to Love, and that is on BFBS, the Force Station. We've been doing BFBS Rewind, and it has been 2014 for the year. So thank you so much for your company here on this Friday. I will see you hopefully at the Ralston Honky Tonk tomorrow. Don't forget that starts at 2 o'clock up at Fort Whoop Up. Get your tickets at the Rec Center if you haven't already. And we will see you there for a whole day of some great community activities and a whole lot of good things on the go. We've got Rixton, me and my broken heart to the news. Take care.

Yes. This is Losky and Stormzy. And the song called Flavor. Getting us started for Friday afternoon. Hello, welcome along. This is BFBS, the Forces Station, and it's Jack Mars here with you. I've got a very special guest in the studio. I'm buzzing to have their company this afternoon. There is a massive fly. And I don't know if you can hear it. It's buzzing all around. So if you hear like a slight bzzz going on in the background, it's because of my co-presenter this afternoon, Barry the Blue Bottle. Anyway, let's get on a load of anthems as we work our way through Friday afternoon. This is what we do. When we're past the midday point, we just get on a load of belters to get us warmed up for the weekend. So let's keep it going. We clean bandit. And Everything But You on BFBS, the Forces Station.

sounding great with these powerful guitars, James Blonde, and that is FOMO. Before that, Clean Bandit and Everything But You on BFBS of Forces Station. It's Jack Mars here with you. A couple of good songs out, sounding great in the sunshine today. Busy old weekend coming up. We're saying yesterday how Edmonton Folk Festival started yesterday. That runs until the end of things on Thursday. And also we have the small little matter of Rolston Honky Tonk tomorrow. Going to be a brilliant, brilliant day. There's been so much build-up, so much anticipation for it. So it all gets going from 2 p.m. The opening ceremony starts at 2. Plenty going on throughout the entire evening. It's on until 11 p.m. So a right old community needs up this. So stuff like two-step and line dancing lessons, which are mandatory. Can't escape them. Music from Mahoney and Rent to Own. Obviously, fabulous food and loads of stuff to keep the kids busy and entertained for the full day as well. Tickets $10 per adult, $5 per child. That includes a hot dog, crisps, and a drink as well. You can grab them from the rec centre and also the messes. Should be good fun that tomorrow.

0: Proper summer banger that, Hugel, alongside Email Angel and Ultra Nate. That is Moving to the Sun.
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2: Dust off your boots, straighten your Stetson, and get ready to say yee-haw. 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The World Cup may be over, but football never sleeps. 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The English Football League follows from August the 14th. And the English Premier League returns on August 21st. 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

Bassomatic. And that is fascinating rhythm. 28 the high today. Plenty of sunshine for Friday afternoon with a low down to 7 this evening in the village. Tomorrow also up to 28. Just going to be a little bit more cloud around for Saturday, but staying dry. So it should be decent weather for Honky Tonk with a low down to 14. So it should be a fairly pleasant evening. Sunday up to 27 as well with the return of some more sunshine. And there is a little bit of rain on the forecast for next week, which at this point, after a good few weeks of just non-stop sun, it'll feel like quite a nice light relief, though, won't it? If you're joining us at Price Barracks, a bit of everything today. Should be drying up as we work our way through the afternoon. A bit of thunderstorms around this morning with a high of 32 and a low down to 27. Tomorrow, again, a proper mixed bag. So chance of some heavy thunderstorms to start things off, then settling for the afternoon, again, with a high of 32 degrees for Saturday.

It's Joel Corry. And that tune called Whisper. Just a little reminder, if you fancy a load more belters just like this, Joe Carden has got you sorted. Tomorrow evening, he goes in the mix every Saturday from 6 with a load of old school and anthems. Perfect warm-up for a Saturday night, that. And if you fancy it, he's got a new weekend anthem coming up this weekend from Rossi and Baby Close. Stick him on tomorrow night in the mix from 6 with the old school and anthems. Here's Darren with Electric. Wasn't looking for nothing.

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25-1 this Friday afternoon. That is Central C and Commitment Issues on BFBS, the Forces Station. Cheers for sticking us on today. 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Like this remix of Katy Perry.

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0: The Forces

That's Jonas Blue reworking Secret Strangers on BFBS. Some new music to bring you this Friday afternoon. This did pretty well on the poll last week for Track of the Week. It's that new one from Chasing Status. It features J Huss and Ira. It's called Disgruntled.

Justin Fancy, and that is Better Than You on BFBS. Before that, the new song from Chase and Status featuring Jay Huss and Ira. I like the name of it. It's a word that you don't hear that often, isn't it? Disgruntled. I'm just a little bit disgruntled, really. Good song as well. Good tune for a Friday. I'm going to get you on some Tom Craft with Loneliness in a minute after this from Alesso. Alongside Katy Perry, this is When I'm Gone.

Tom Craft, and that is Loneliness. Okay, look at that, nearly Friday lunchtime. We will catch up with the latest headlines in a moment. We'll get the update from Forces News. Then, to get us into Friday lunch, Dandy Warhol's Bohemian Like You. I haven't heard that song from Bloomin' Yonks. I'm going to get that on. Also, D-Light and Groove Is In The Heart in the next 10 minutes or so. First up, Gorgon City, Jem Cook. This is Oracle.

0: Delight, and that is Groovers in the Heart on BFBS of Forces Station. Friday afternoon, how you doing? Well, today it's Jack Miles here with you. So what are your weekend plans then? Tomorrow we've also got Ross and Honky Tonk. You got anything going on Sunday, or is it just a nice chilled out day after a busy old weekend? I think we're not up to a lot, although we're having a bit of a family day on Sunday, so a nice chilled out kind of family afternoon, but apart from that, should be a good weekend. Let's get on this from Dermot Kennedy. This is Don't Forget Me.
1: Lately I've been living in a dream. Past feels like a better place to be. The days we spent just sitting by the sea. Empyrean skies can't compete with those eyes. The colors of that dress you love to wear. The way the sun got

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1: It's that song where it sounds like he's running out of battery towards the end of it. That is Jamie Fine and If Anything's Left on BFBS Forces Station. So Honky Tonk tomorrow then starts at 2. Still some tickets available if you want to grab them today from the Messes and the Rec Centre. $10 per adult, $5 per child, and that includes a hot dog, crisps and a drink as well. Should be brilliant though. Obviously fabulous music from Mahoney and Rent to Own. Brilliant food. It's going to be a right old community knees up. Then for a few things next week, been talking about this a fair bit, but on Tuesday next week, as part of their Coffee Mornings with a Twist, the MFRC are doing a Zen garden making session. So if we're reaching that point in the summer holidays, or maybe you just need a bit of chill out time after a busy weekend, this sounds absolutely perfect. So pop to the Creative Connection Centre Tuesday morning at 10. The MFRC are doing this little session where you can create your own miniature garden whilst enjoying some light refreshments. All welcome. No registration is required. Sounds like a perfect way to while away a Tuesday morning, that, doesn't it? Here's Ariana. Hate That I Made You Love Me.

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I just love the atmosphere that Miles Smith manages to create in his songs. That is gold on BFBS, a high of 28 today. It's down to 7 this evening, though, so dropping off quite quickly these evening temperatures, aren't they? Tomorrow, going to be staying dry, just a bit more cloudy than today, a high of 28 with a low down to 14, so quite a nice mild evening, that. And then Sunday, a high of 27, plenty of sunshine all day long. We might see some rain next week, though. Which, after the last few weeks of just non-stop sunshine, will be quite welcome. So apparently Monday we might see a bit of wet stuff. If you're joining us at Price Barracks, calming down for the afternoon. We had some thunderstorms around this morning. Clearing as we work our way through the afternoon, should see some sunshine with a high of 32 and a low down to 27. Tomorrow, pretty ropey. Heavy thunderstorm on the cards for the morning. Again, it should start to clear for Saturday afternoon, and it's a similar sort of pattern for Sunday as well. 32, the high for the weekend, with the low down to 27. There is that excessive heat warning around for the weekend. 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

Latest tune, this from Blossoms. It's called Meet Me in Love. Just a little reminder, after 3 o'clock today, we've got a full hour of non-stop throwbacks. A lot of tunes, just like this, to wrap up the week. Supergrass and All Right.

Just to get us in the mood for today's rewind. Supergrass, and that is all right. If you fancy a load more tunes just like that, be listening after 3 o'clock when we do a full hour of them. Nice little way to wrap up the afternoon, to wrap up the week. Just in case it has been one of those sort of weeks. Here is 3 minutes 27 of Pure Bliss, David Gray, with Babylon. Friday night.

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Bruno Mars, 24 Karat Magic, 1:45 already this Friday afternoon. Danielle Todd with Heat of the Moment to get you on in a second after Silver Bumper on tonight.

It's Danielle Todd, and that is Heat of the Moment. I hope you're doing okay today, obviously with Ross and Honky Tonk on at the weekend. Lots of line dancing, two-step going to be on display. How are your moves shaping up? If you need to have a little practice, in a second, I've got the perfect song for you. Ella Langley with Choosing Texas. I will play it for you after Michael Gray and the...

Ella Langley, and that is Choosing Texas. I love that song. It's brilliant. Right, what are we doing? Headlines. Oh, that's nearly time for the news. Okay, right, we'll catch up with the news then. Then I got your Flo Rida, a good feeling to get you on after 2 o'clock. So we'll do all of that. First up, though, Miley with Flowers. We

Perfect song to see us into the weekend, that Flo Rida and Good Feeling on BFBS. Just gone two. Hope you're doing all right. Lovely chilled out song next from Gracie Abrams. This is Look at My Life.

El Niven and the Alibi, and that is Unleashed on BFBS. The countdown to BFBS Big Salute Day is on. You've probably heard us talk about this. This year, though, we would like your help to try and raise a mountain of cash for military charities by getting involved in something we are calling Operation Summit for the BFBS Big Salute. If you don't know what the BFBS Big Salute is, it's a fundraising day where we gather together across the forces world and we raise money for smaller military charities that just do the most incredible, incredible work. This year, what we'd like you to get involved in is a sponsored climb so that we can build this mountain of cash for smaller military charities. So this could be heading off to the mountains and doing an actual proper climb. It could be going up and down the stairs 100 times. Maybe it could be using the climbing wall or even just using the cross trainer in the gym, whatever it may be. What will be a challenge for you? And if you can ask your friends, your family, colleagues to sponsor you, that would be absolutely amazing. And then on BFBS Big Salute Day, which is on Thursday, 8th of October, send the money to the BFBS Big Salute and we will build that mountain of cash. If you would like to get involved, then head over to bfbs.com/summit. It'll be brilliant if you could.

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2: Saturday and Sunday, a 70s getaway driver joins forces with an FBI agent determined to destroy his crime family in Duster. 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
1: See

Okay, there we go. I need to have a lie down now. It's a lot to that song, isn't it? Nickelback, and that is Rattle the Cage. New music from Nickelback. 28 the high today. Plenty of sunshine knocking about for the rest of Friday afternoon with a low down to 7, so it's dropping off this evening. Tomorrow, a high of 28 also, but a bit more cloud around. Perfect sort of weather for honky-tonk tomorrow afternoon. And a low of 14, so overnight, not too chilly. So it'll be a nice, long, warm evening. Sunday, 27 the high. So, return us some sunshine. And next week, we might see some rain, which would be quite welcome after the wall-to-wall sunshine we've had over the last month or so. If you're joining us at Price Barracks, should be sunny for the afternoon after a bit of thunderstorms around this morning. A high of 32 with a low down to 27. Same sort of story for tomorrow. So starting off with a bit of wet stuff, some heavy thunderstorms around to begin with, then clearing for the afternoon before they return in the evening. Up to 32 degrees for Saturday. Same story for Sunday, and we have got that excessive heat warning around for the next few days. Here's Chainsmokers teaming up with Halsey. This is Closer.

Chainsmokers alongside Halsey, and that is Closer on BFBS. Little throwback to bring you in just a second. Snow Patrol, and You're All I Have. I will play it for you after this. Zara Larsson, Pink Panthress, and Midnight Sun.

Go on then. Have a guess at the year. I should have looked this up before I started playing it, shouldn't I? Snow Patrol, You're All I Have. When did it come out? What year are you saying? I'm going to go, I haven't Googled it yet. Okay, I'm going to say 2004. What are you saying? Here we go. 2006.

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0: 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And if you do, you'll also be entered into the draw to win a pair of AirPods. The autumn edition is out on the 6th of October.
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Usher. And that is You Make Me Wanna on BFBS. Monday afternoon, there is a kids' fitness session happening. So if you fancy getting the kids nice and quiet, if they are driving you mad, we're at that point in the summer holidays. This should be a good little sesh. Should be putting this on. High energy hour filled with games, challenges, teamwork and confidence building activities. It's a good idea. You send them to this, get them absolutely pooped for the afternoon. Hopefully they'll be nice and quiet. It's for ages 5 and over. Under 8s must be accompanied by an adult. That is happening at the Rec Centre gym. Monday at midday, it runs through until 1. Latest song to bring you from Olivia Rodrigo. This is Drop Dead.

Swan Direction, and that is Live While We're Young. Okay, headlines in a moment, and then it is time for my favourite hour that we spend together, especially on a Friday as well. The Rewind is nearly here, so a load of throwbacks on the way after 3 o'clock, beginning with some Ocean Colour Scene and The Day We Caught the Train. First up, this from Oasis.

definitely hear that influence of the Beatles, I think, in this song. It's got a similar vibe to I Am the Walrus, doesn't it? Ocean Colour Scene and The Day We Caught the Train from 1996. Nice to get going with a bit of Britpop for today's Rewind. Hello, how you doing? This is BFBS, the Forces Station. This whole hour just dedicated to brilliant throwbacks to get us ready for the weekend. In a minute, Janet Jackson and All Right after Eurythmics. And Here Comes the Rain Again at BFBS.

It's Janet Jackson, and that is All Right on BFBS, the Forces Station. Big old weekend in the village with Ralston Honky Tonk on Saturday. I can't believe it's this weekend. When we first started talking about it way back in, well, I suppose the end of June, it felt like it was so long away, like eons away. And then suddenly, here it is, this weekend. All gets going from 2, it's on until 11 p.m. Right, old community needs up, it will be really, really good fun. Here's Rick Astley, Never Gonna Give You Up.

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0: Dust off your boots, straighten your Stetson, and get ready to say yee-haw. 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

It's Let Loose, and that is Crazy for You on BFBS, the Forces Station. And we are halfway through today's rewind. So before 4 o'clock, going to get on some Def Leppard with Animal, also Dina Carroll, Special Kind of Love, and Bob Marley, The Wailers with One Love, all on the way before 4 o'clock.

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9: Come on.

Macca and Stevie Wonder, and that is Ebony and Ivory. I think this sounds really, really interesting. On Wednesday next week, 12th of August, there is an event called Little Owl on the Prairie. And it is all about the Burrowing Owl Project that is happening in Suffield. I think that this is great. Bit of nature conservation. If you would like to find out more about it, it is a presentation by the Wilder Institute. There are snacks and beverages provided. And it's taking place at the Suffield Community Centre. Wednesday next week, it begins at 7 p.m. if you would like to find out more about the Burrowing Owls, which are very, very sweet. Community Centre, 7 p.m. next week is Def Leppard.

I really do love the sound of this song. I love this era of music, you know, when things like synths and like computerized music was just starting to come in. And, you know, I love looking at, you know, like images of like in the studio back in like the late 70s and 80s, and just all of the equipment was absolutely staggering. And now you look at like what you can do these days when it's all just basically on your laptop. It's kind of bonkers, isn't it? Like, there are genuinely producers now making music just using their phone. It's incredible. OMD. And that is Souvenir. Bob Marley and the Wailers with One Love on the way after Dina Carroll and Special Kind of Love.

Bob Marley, The Wailers, and that is One Love. Wrapping us up for today, I am done. Thank you so much for putting up with me. It's been an absolute pleasure. Have a fabulous weekend, especially if you are heading off to Rolston Honky Tonk on Saturday. It's going to be a brilliant, brilliant day. We'll have a debrief Monday afternoon, shall we? I'll be here from midday. So, yeah, bob on in whenever you're free. Have a good one, and I'll see you Monday.

BFBS Beats, the Forces Station, without its swagger.